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1: From Memphis, Tennessee, this is a classic Elvis song.

A fool such as I, il-cover version ta' Elvis kienet suċċess enormi sew l-Amerika sew l-Ingilterra. 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Il-grupp Ingliż tal-Mersey Beat, format minn Mike Pender, John McKinley, Tony Jackson u Chris Curtis, Is Searchers.

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1: 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But myself